Nova 106.9 with some Robbie Williams performing at Suncorp Stadium on the 20th of November. Have you got your tickets yet? Have you seen his biopic? Because that's really good. I know that it's a CGI monkey playing him, but truly you forget about it after 10 seconds. And the fact that a lot of it was filmed in Australia, oh, I love. Shall we get you in the running for Nova's cash?

Oh, Taylor Swift here on Nova. She performed at the Grammys Museum Icon Session, where she mashed up I Knew What I Knew You with All Too Well in August. Have a listen to this. So this is All Too Well. And then she goes into August. Seamless transition, so good.

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That's why 24 hours a day, we love to play you the freshest hits and your favourite throwbacks. Brisbane's Nova 106.9.

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0: Until I was in Nashville, which is like, you know, Dolly Central. And I first heard that song hurtling down the highway from Nashville to Memphis in the back seat of the great Hugh Howser's car. He is a massive Dolly Parton fan. And he played this on repeat and sang it word perfect. And I'm like, I will never forget this moment.
1: What a magic moment. Did he say anything else in the car that day?
0: Many things. Still to come on the Chrissy Swan Show, Chrissy's Quizzy. 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
21: A breakdown on the Gateway southbound after Mount Gravatt Palabar Road through Mackenzie. Breakdown on the Bruce Highway northbound after Station Road through Burpengary. A broken down car on the Bruce Highway southbound around Dolly's Rocks Road through Griffin. A two-car nose-to-tail crash on Musgrave Road, the northbound exit coming from Hale Street through Red Hill. A tree branch down on McCulloch Street. The eastbound left lane is blocked after Troughton Road through Robertson. Slow going on South Plain Road northbound from Anograph towards Everton Park. Busy on Gympie Road from Astley to Castle Lane and again through Bald Hills. Slow on the Gateway southbound from Murray to Mackenzie and the Pacific Motorway from the Gabba out to Greenslopes. So if you need to get to the airport, catch the train. Just tap your card or visit airtrain.com.au. Remember, catch the train, make the plane. Airtrain, woo woo. Continuing fine this afternoon, maybe a shower or two again tomorrow. It's currently 21 degrees on Nova 106.9.
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22: Good afternoon, I'm Michelle Stevenson. The Treasurer says the latest inflation data shows promising results in the wake of global uncertainty. New figures reveal consumer prices grew 3.5%, which is lower than the June reading, but the result is still above the Reserve Bank's target, meaning an interest rate hike is not off the cards. June Chalmers believes inflation is showing signs of moderating, but there's more work to do.
23: Now, we know Australians are under pressure, but more than acknowledging that, we're acting on that. Cutting taxes, providing cost of living relief, making the housing market fairer for first home buyers.
22: The Royal Commission into Anti-Semitism is holding its final public hearings today. The inquiry was established in the wake of last year's Bondi Beach terrorist attack. Commissioner Virginia Bell will now deliver her final report December 18, shifting the date away from the anniversary of the massacre. South Australian authorities say a red fox is among five new suspected events of H5 bird flu in the state. Samples have been sent to the National Testing Facility for confirmation, with almost 200 cases of the deadly variant statewide now. There's a renewed push for Australia to introduce a tax on sugary drinks amid fresh warnings about their impact on dental health. And Miley Cyrus has taken to social media to post a duet with Dolly Parton after she passed away at the age of 80, telling fans her godmother didn't leave the world as a fragile lady, but as a rock star in heels and leather.

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Let's get the party started. 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

0: 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That's the sound of Brizzy locals getting
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